0: These beautiful things that I've got.
1: Entdecke neue Musik. 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Martin Garrix und Ed Sheeran. Repeat it.

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Decke, neue Musik. Ab sofort in der Radio 7 Playlist. Taylor Swift, I knew.

Thoughts will fade eventually. So if our time is running out, day after day, we'll make the mundane a masterpiece. Oh my, my, oh my, my love. I take one look at you, you're taking me.

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Entdecke neue Musik. 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Sometimes I love you, sometimes I don't. Sometimes I swear I leave, you know I won't. Mr. C, sometimes I love you.